0: One Dance.
1: Together again. I want another night. Give me your fire. 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

back. 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Techno, the music pumping and the people jumping. This is techno, the music pumping and the people jumping. This is techno, the music pumping and the people jumping. This is techno, the music pumping and the people jumping. 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

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And I wanna give you an example. 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

0: 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In a one-way direction.
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2: 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All shaymen are at your disposal. You are protected. You are protected. We are starting a journey towards the unknown. Destination Infinity. Infinity. Infinity. Infinity.

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